0: Was How's Your Memory by Slim Dusty, and before that, Clancy of the Overflow, and that was especially for Gavin of How Long. Hope you enjoyed those, Gavin. And now we've had a call from Kevin, and Kevin, you would like to hear Running Bear with Jade Hurley and Yellow Rose of Texas, so enjoy these.
1: And now, ladies and gentlemen, our resident rocker, Jade Hurley. Yeah!
2: Hey, here we go with one of the greatest golden islands of them all. On the banks

that was Running Bear in Yellow Rosa, Texas, especially for Kevin. And now we've had a call from Wendy. And Wendy, you would like to hear Girl Made in Japan and But for the Grace of God. And you're sending it to Graham and Shirley, Pam and Bev.

that was Keith Urban singing For the Grace of God. And before that, we had Girl in Japan, Buck Owens, and they were especially for Wendy. And now we've had a call from, let me think, Bob of Benalla. And you'd like to hear All I Have to Offer You Is Me, Charlie Pride, and 57 Chevrolet with Billy Joe Spears. And you're sending a cheerio to all the listeners and everyone at Oak. So thanks for that, Bob, and enjoy these.

that was Billy Joe Spears with 57 Chevrolet. And before that, we had Charlie Pride, All I Have to Offer You Is Me. And that was especially for Bobby Finella. And we've had a call from Bev of Seymour. And Bev, you would like to hear Chainsaw by Reg Poole. And you're sending a cheerio out to Graham and Shirley, Wendy and Pam. And also, we've had a call from Graham and Shirley, and they would like to hear Kiss an Angel Good Morning with Charlie Pride. And they're sending a cheerio to Neville and Joan, Wendy, Pam, Colin, Betty and Bev. So enjoy these.

an eagle, he goes soaring from the chute. Such an awesome reputation, every rodeo and nation pays tribute. You're a legend in your lifetime, in a game that cuts the legend.

And that was Kiss an Angel Good Morning with Charlie Pride. And that was especially for Graham and Shirley, sending a cheerio to their friends. And we had Chainsaw by Reg Poole. And that was Bev of Seymour also sending out some cheerios. And the time is now 28 minutes past 10. And the temperature's crept all the way up to 6.8. So you can all jump out of bed now because it's really got warm. And we've had a call from Michael of Howlong. Thank you, Michael, for your call. And you'd like to hear Islands in the Stream with Ken and Dolly. And Rock and Roll, You Gave Me the Best Years of Your Life, Kevin and Johnson. So these are just for you.

step behind you. '66 seemed like the year I was really going somewhere. We were living in San Francisco with flowers in our heads.

And that was Kevin Johnson with Rock and Roll, You Gave Me the Best Years of Your Life. And before that, Ken and Dolly sang Island in a Stream, and that was especially for Michael of How Long. And that's the last request I have this morning. I'm only with you until 10:45. So thank you so much for your request this morning. I'll just play a couple of tunes that I've chosen. Patsy Cline, I Fall to Pieces, and Dolly Parton, I'm Thinking Tonight of My Blue Eyes.

And our program for this afternoon, we have an hour and 15 minutes of country, which will take us through to 12 o'clock. And then following that, we have 2 hours of instrumental. I've mixed together orchestral and evergreens for you this morning, this afternoon, rather. And then Lisa will be in from 2 to 4 with her program. Following that, from 4 to 6, we'll have Down Memory Lane. From 6 to 7, we'll have Tiff Rayner. And then we'll have an overnight program through to 9 o'clock in the morning. When God willing, I will join you once again. So enjoy the afternoon program.

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But if I had my druthers, then I'd rather have some swing. Give me a steel guitar, two or three fiddles, and a Texas rhythm section that can swing.

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0: It's time once again to take a walk back in history as we present On This Day, a tabloid of people, places and events from today and yesteryear, and is produced by Cliff Wolstenholm in the studios of 101.3.
1: On this day, July the 19th, in 1873, explorer William Goss named Eyre's Rock. 1941, British Prime Minister Winston Churchill launched his V for Victory campaign. 1858, Perth's tram service ended after 59 years. 1969, the longest TV transmission began as GTV9 started its coverage of Apollo 2 moon mission. 1987, Countdown ended its 13-year run on ABC TV. And in 2006, the death took place of Emmy Award-winning actor Jack Warden, aged 85. 2014, the death at 86 of American actor James Garner, who starred in several TV series, including Maverick and The Rockford Files. 2003, this day marked the 50-year anniversary of civil marriage celebrants. And in 2025, Bobby Bright, singer and actor, one half of the 60s pop group Bobby and Laurie, died aged 80. Our birthdays today: 1814, Samuel Colt, US gunsmith. 1934, George Hamilton, the fourth, US singer. 1942, Dennis Cole, a US actor. 1954, Brad Cooper, Australian swimmer. And 1954 also, Kathleen Turner, US actress. And our hits of the day: 1967, All You Need Is Love with the Beatles. 1975, Give a Little Love with the Bay City Rollers. 1975 also, Listen to What the Man Said with Wings. 1980, It's Still Rock and Roll to Me with Billy Joel. And 1986, Invisible Touch with Genesis. And our trivia today: John Dunlop invented the pneumatic tyre from a section of garden hose for his son's tricycle. And this has been Elaine Craven with On This Day for 101.3 FM.

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Two songs there from very much a blues man, Gary Moore. The first was an instrumental called The Loner, taken from his album Wild Frontier. And the second we heard was Midnight Blues from his album Still Got the Blues, released 1990, I believe. Hello there, Leisha Perkins with you now with my program Sound Waves. I'll be with you until 4 o'clock. Lots to get through, some Eric Clapton, more blues there, Fleetwood Mac, Paul Weller, Steppenwolf, a very great song from Robbie Robinson from the band, and a few of the usual surprises. This next song is Old Love.

0: What's for dinner tonight?
1: Not sure yet, but I'm on my way down to Londrigan Finer Foods at 130 Rowan Street, Wangaratta. They have an excellent range of beef, lamb and chicken products, also with a great range of heat neat meals. For a quick service, see the team at Londrigan Finer Foods, station sponsors.

0: That was the chain originally from Fleetwood Mac. This one was covered by the Highway Women about 7 years ago. And then before that, we heard No One's More Important Than the Earthworm by Stack Ridge. And before then was a song co-written in 1989 and sung by Eric Clapton and Robert Cray called Old Love. You're listening to Oak FM 101.3. I'm Leisha. I'll be with you until 4 o'clock. I hope you can stay with me.
1: 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This little gem, which is opposite the Wangaratta Hospital, is everything a cafe should be. Good food, coffee and quick service. If you require a quick snack or a main meal, Flagpole will fit the bill perfectly.

A classic Jimi Hendrix song there called Hey Joe, sang by Roy Buchanan. Also back in the mid-80s, another one, sadly taken way too early, apparently suicide in a jail cell, but gee, it was all a bit sus, sadly. The song there, I think that was from mid-1980s. And before Roy Buchanan, there was another great blues guitarist, Joe Bonamassa, just because you can don't mean you should. And before that was Keep On Driving by Gin Burrows. 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

Wee Willie wake you with a candlestick, still writing songs in a wee wee house on Charlotte Street. I take a walking stick from my hotel. The ghost of Dirty Dick is still in search of Little Nell. It's what it is. It's what it is now.

The unmistakable voice of Mark Knopfler there with Dire Straits, and the song was What Is. And before then we heard from Brother Deeg, Too Old to Die Young. And before that we heard a song from Bob Dylan called Things Have Changed. Wowie, I saw his video of that song, Talk About Offbeat and Out There. How unusual for Bob Dylan, hey, love it. His video has Michael Douglas in it and Katie Holmes in it, also with Robert Downey Jr. and Tobey Maguire. Well worth a look at that video and a listen. This is Leisha with you on 101.3 FM. On my program, Sound Waves. Glad for your company.

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3: Yeah, with that last song that we heard there was I Put a Spell on You by Isa, and before then was My Love by Kovacs, and before we heard from Lindsay Buckingham from Fleetwood Mac, I'm So Afraid. It's about 17 minutes past 3 o'clock on this pretty nice day, beautiful Sunday. If you're out and about in the roads, be careful. These potholes are getting a lot of coverage on the media. I'm looking at the weather here. Very nice. It's 15.2 at the moment. Apparently we're heading for a top of 16, so that's very nice. I hope you're having a good day.
4: My name's Billy Joe McKay. Just turned 16 yesterday. I'm gonna get the nerve one day to get out of here. My mom passed on 3 years ago. They said it was cancer and it took her slow.

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You can find me out back jumping on the trampoline. And in the springtime we'll be skipping school. We'll sneak off to the Cantrell swimming pool. Man, you just can't get much cooler. Me and my friend Darlene.

My granddaddy's hands are worn from 50 years of growing corn back behind the house where I was born before he had to sell. And my cousin Eddie, he got shot in a Walmart parking lot. This little town's changed a lot. He said it hurt like hell.

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Daddy's on the front porch with Uncle Dave drinking Dixie beer. 16 years of being bored. Windows open, forget the door. Hope there's some gas in the old man's

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1: 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I'm a bit keen to introduce one of my favourite songs from a favourite album. It's Robbie Robinson from the band, accompanied by Rita Coolidge and her sister Priscilla. Robbie was half Mohawk, partly raised on a reservation in Ontario, Canada, and Rita and Priscilla, both Native American descent, their father full-blood Cherokee and their mother half-Cherokee, half-Scottish. They brought out an album called Music for Native Americans. This song is from it, called Ghost Dance.

0: Crazy Horse was a mystic.
1: Yeah.
0: He knew the secret of the trance. And Sitting Bull, the great apostle,

0: Mac Porter, Jack there by Carol King, and before we heard Strong from the London Grammar, and before that bracket, well, the first of that bracket was about the Ghost Dance, a tribal dance outlawed in 1883, a sad and sorrowful event that led directly to the Wounded Knee Massacre in 1890. You may have heard of a book called Bury My Heart at Wounded Knee. It was about that massacre. Those times back there in Americana, I can't say I recommend it really. Just a bit tragic for me. But anyway, that's history. I'll just play a sponsor and then we'll hear from Renee Geyer.
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coming up to 4 o'clock. It's about 4 minutes to 4 o'clock. Thank you for your company. I'll be back next Sunday between 2 o'clock and 4 o'clock. So time for me to hit the road, Jack.

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If the heart is the place where love comes from, then where does love go when it dies? Back to the heart where it came from? Or turn into tears in the eyes? But even if one knew the answer, what would one possibly gain? 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

Protestant was he. 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Oh, it is the biggest mix-up that

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0: And though you find your thrills in the places far away from me, just remember, I am always waiting when your journey ends.

8 o'clock, 9 o'clock, 9:45. 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

o'clock, 9 o'clock, 1/4 to, what'd you do, take a shampoo? 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
1: How lovely it was. 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
0: I wonder if we did the right thing. Oh, well, that's life, I guess.
1: I love your dress.
0: Do you?
1: It's pretty.
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1: and stockings in the basin when a fellow needs a shave. 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
1: Did you?
0: But we were intelligent.

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2: Was a night. 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What a kiss it was. 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
2: Hello everyone, I'm Tiff Rayner, and welcome to the world of light music. Yes, hello everyone, and welcome to the world of light music. On today's program, we're going to hear some old recordings made by the Bournemouth Municipal Orchestra way back in the 20s and 30s, as well as some production music and pianist Albert Semprini, with music taken from his recordings made in the 1950s. We might even have time for a vintage vocal or two. But first, let's invite Albert Semprini onto the program with Christian Sinding's Rustle of Spring. This old favourite is special to me, as my mother used to play it, as I remember when I was a kid. Semprini recorded Rustle of Spring on the 10th of June 1954 for HMV. Here now is that recording.

pianist Albert Semprini there with Rustle of Spring. Let's listen now to a real blast from the past from the Bournemouth Municipal Orchestra. This old orchestra had its beginnings back in 1893 and, believe it or not, is still going to this day. While it was originally based in Bournemouth, the orchestra moved to the adjacent town of Poole in 1979. This orchestra has recorded many tracks over a long period under many conductors. Here now is a recording made by the Bournemouth Municipal Orchestra in 1937 of Language of the Nightingale, with a xylophone solo by an unknown musician.

Well, how about that for a little bit of fancy xylophone playing by an unknown musician? The only reason that he's unknown, if it is a he, could be a she, is that the name is not on the record label. That was the Bournemouth Municipal Orchestra there, and a real blast from the past, the old recording made back in 1937. You're listening to The World of Light Music, and I'm Tiff Rayner. Feliciana, composed by Frank Perkins, is a sweet little piece of light orchestral music recorded way back in the mid-1950s by Frank Perkins and his orchestra. This music was sold under the Brunswick label.

What a sweet little piece of light music that was. Feliciana, played by Frank Perkins and his orchestra. Here's a cute little piece of production music composed by Sidney Torch called Meandering. This music was recorded by the Queen's Hall Light Orchestra conducted by Sidney Torch for the Chapel Publishing Company back in 1949.

Sydney Torch conducted the Queen's Hall Light Orchestra there for that cute little piece of music called Meandering, that record made back in 1949. You're listening to The World of Light Music. If There Is Someone Lovelier Than You is a beautiful title for a composition, don't you think? Arthur Schwartz composed this music for the film Revenge with Music many long years ago. In 1944, during the war, Percy Faith and his orchestra recorded If There Is Someone Lovelier Than You for the Vocalion label.

0: Percy Faith and his orchestra, and If There Is Someone Lovelier Than You.
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0: You're listening to The World of Light Music, and I'm Tiff Rayner. Here's another little bit of fun music from Sidney Torch and his orchestra. Elfinette was composed by Gus Jansen ever so long ago and recorded by Sidney Torch in 1951 for the Parlophone label.

What a great little bit of fun music that is. Elfinette, composed by Gus Jansen and played there by Sidney Torch and his orchestra. Here's the Bournemouth Municipal Orchestra again with another blast from the past, recorded in the late 1920s. In 1929, the orchestra recorded the Dickie Bird Hop, a little piece of fun music with a great xylophone solo. This record has had some work done on it, and the quality is somewhat restored.

How about that then? The Dickey Bird Hop, played by the Bournemouth Municipal Orchestra, and a great xylophone solo there. We opened our program today with pianist Albert Semprini. Let's invite him back with another lovely piece of music, Grieg's Piano Concerto in A Minor, the first movement themes, recorded with George Mellacrino and his orchestra on the 10th of May 1952.

Grieg's Piano Concerto in A Minor, the first movement themes played there by Albert Semprini and backed by George Melacrino in his orchestra. That's an old recording made on the 10th of May 1952, but I think you'll agree it's still in pretty good nick and great music. You're listening to the World of Light Music. Richard Rodgers and Lorenz Hart created some great music through their fabulous careers. Just so many hits and successes, enough to fill a book. Where or When was written by the pair early last century, but it was not until the 60s that Robert Farnon arranged and recorded the old favourite.

Music there from Rodgers and Hart, and Where or When, written by the pair early in last century and recorded there by Robert Farnon and his, Robert Farnon and his orchestra back in the 1960s. You're listening to The World of Light Music. Let's liven up the program with a vintage orchestral march composed by Roger Roger. This composer wrote hundreds of pieces for the production music libraries during his long career. Viva la Sport is one of those marches that could be used with hundreds of different scenes and situations created by newsreel and radio producers of the day. The music was recorded by Roger Roger and his orchestra for the Chapel Company late in 1957.

0: Viva Le Sport, composed by Roger Roger and played there by Roger Roger and his orchestra back in 1957.
1: 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We'll take a break now and I'll be back with more great music for you shortly.
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0: Here's a big piece of production music composed by Robert Bushby back in the 1940s, called Out of the Blue. This music was picked up by the Chapel Company and recorded for their Mood Music Library by the Queen's Hall Light Orchestra, conducted by Sidney Torch, back in 1949.

That's production music at its best. Out of the Blue, composed by Robert Busby, way back in the 1940s and played there by the Queen's Hall Light Orchestra, conducted by Sidney Torch. You're listening to The World of Light Music, where we've been featuring Albert Semprini on our program today. So let's take another from the many gramophone records issued by this pianist back in the 50s. Semprini recorded the Mansell Concerto with the Melocrino Orchestra back in May of 1952. This concerto was composed by Kenneth Leslie Smith for the film of the day called The Woman's Angle, and it became very popular and sold thousands of copies.

The Mansell Concerto, played there by Albert Semprini, backed by the Melacrino Orchestra. That old gramophone record made back in 1952. You're listening to the World of Light Music. Back now to the music of that great English composer Eric Coates, and let's dig into the HMV listings for that year, 1942, to come up with a recording of Song of Loyalty, composed by Coates in the 20s. The Royal Air Force Central Orchestra made this recording during the war.

Well, patriotic music there. Song of Loyalty, composed by Eric Coates a very long time ago and played by the Royal Air Force Central Orchestra. You're listening to The World of Light Music. Emberglow was composed by Lynn Stevens and Edward Holmes, who came up with the name of Edward Leonard, who is credited with this music on the record label. In 1954, Emberglow was recorded by the Melody Light Orchestra, conducted by Ole Jensen for the Chapel Publishing Company.

0: Well, that was Emberglow fading away there. Emberglow recorded by the Melody Light Orchestra way back in 1954.
1: 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We'll take a break now and I'll be back with more great music for you shortly.
2: 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The bakery is also the home of the legendary Ned Kelly pie, iconic Beesting cake and lots of other old and new favourites. The Beechworth Bakery can also be found in Albury, Echuca, Bendigo, Ballarat and Hillsville.
0: Charles Shadwell composed hundreds of pieces of light orchestral music for the many mood and production music publishers over nearly half a century. Shadwell created many of the tunes that made it to the top and many that were used for theme or signature tunes on radio and newsreel. Here's a piece of Shadwell's work, a show-type track called Down With The Curtain, recorded by his orchestra in 1946.

Down with the Curtain, composed by Charles Shadwell and played by Charles Shadwell and his orchestra. Let's listen now to the Bournemouth Municipal Orchestra again and the old tune The Clatter of Clogs, recorded back in the 1920s. This old orchestra has been around the 1890s, and is still in existence to this day, playing at various venues around the south and southwest of England.

Well, there you have it. The Clatter of Clogs, played by the Bournemouth Municipal Orchestra. And, of course, a very clever musician there playing the xylophone. Lots of xylophone playing in most of the Bournemouth Municipal Orchestra's recordings that I've got. That must have been very popular around that time. You're listening to The World of Light Music, and we've come to the end of our program. It's our last recording today, and we turn to Dorf van der Linden and his orchestra, who recorded hundreds of music tracks over a very long career. Van der Linden's name comes up often in the mood music catalogues, and he had a very special interest in this type of light music. A composition called Evening Bells was recorded by Dorf van der Linden and his orchestra back in 1955.

Evening Bells, played there by Dorf van der Linden and his orchestra back in 1955. And that was our final recording on today's program. I hope you've enjoyed the music as much as I have putting it together for you. And until we meet next time, just goodbye. That's all we've time for today. Thanks for your company over the last 60 minutes, and I'll be back again next time for more great music from the world of light music.

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Lock it.

Mum and Dad and Denny saw the passing out parade at Puckapunyal. It was a long march from cadets. The 6th Battalion was the next to tour, and it was me who drew the card. We did Canungra and Shoalwater before we left.

Frankie, drinking tinnies in the Grand Hotel on a 36-hour rec leave in Funtown. And I can still hear Frankie lying screaming in the jungle till the morphine came and killed the bloody row.

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Chihuahua.

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oneness, less categories. 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Decisions based upon faith and not fear. People who live right now.

thank you for supporting the Style Art Foundation, and thank you for bringing a little sunshine into the lives of these children. From all of us, Merry Christmas.

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left in the world to trust. 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

0: 98% of private schools were funded above the schooling resource standard. Spain has won the FIFA World Cup. Ferran Torres scored in the 106th minute to break the deadlock, and Spain held on to win the match 1-0 in extra time. Argentina played more than half an hour a man down after Enzo Fernandez was sent off late in regulation time. It's Spain's second World Cup title. Its first came in 2010. Officials in Ukraine say at least 8 people were killed and dozens injured in another round of Russian strikes. 4 of the deaths were in the northeastern city of Kharkiv, 1 in Sumy, 1 in the capital Kyiv, and 2 in Zaporizhia in the south. President Volodymyr Zelensky says the attack on Kyiv was one of the biggest since Russia launched its invasion in 2022. Conservation organisation AussieArc is calling for support to protect the habitat of the endangered Little John's tree frog. The New South Wales government is considering a proposal for a transmission substation in the Hunter Valley. If approved, AussieArc says it will be constructed in one of only 3 locations where the Little John's tree frog is found in the wild. Spokeswoman Hayley Shute says it's also a key breeding site.
1: We are now in the heartbreaking position of having bred hundreds of tadpoles for conservation, but we may not have a safe wild home to release them back into. This is exactly why habitat protection matters. Captive breeding can buy time. It can protect genetics, it can prevent extinction, but it cannot replace the wild.
0: Turning to sport, Essendon has climbed off the bottom of the AFL ladder with a stunning win over GWS. The Bombers led at every break, the final score 10-7-67 to 8-16-64. Interim coach Dean Solomon says it wasn't actually a surprise.
2: Players have been working their bums off. They really have for the last 6 weeks and a lot of parts of their game, and it just hadn't transferred to game day. And as a coaching group and as a football club, we were confident it was going to transfer at some stage. So it's a sensational win.
0: In the other match yesterday, the Western Bulldogs beat the Gold Coast Suns by 9 points. And in golf, New Zealander Ryan Fox has won the Open Championship. The 39-year-old finished on 10 under, one shot ahead of American Cameron Young.
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5: Good morning. You're with Sue this morning on this Monday, the 20th of July, and starting off with a weather report. The temperature in Wangaratta at the moment is 2.5 degrees, and we're looking for a high today of 15. With morning frost and fog, there certainly was, but we had a lovely sunny afternoon. Tomorrow, Tuesday, from a low of 2 to a high of 15, a partly cloudy day with morning fog. Wednesday, a low of 6 to 16, a partly cloudy day with a chance of showers. We have 75% chance of 1 mil. Thursday, 3 to 12, partly cloudy once again, possible showers, but only this time 25% of 1 mil. And Friday, 0 to 12, morning frost, fogs and partly cloudy. And that's the news and weather for 9 o'clock, and I'll bring it to you again at 10 o'clock. So you're on Oak FM 101.3, and you're with Sue this morning, and I'm playing a bit of country, down memory lane, a bit of 60s. And if you'd like a request, you can give me a call on 5722 1569. We're starting off with Tom T. Hall and Ravishing Ruby.

0: And that was Kenny Rogers and Ronnie Millsap singing Make No Mistake, She's Mine. Debbie Boone sang Life, You Light Up My Life. And we open with Tom T. Hall and Ravishing Ruby. Time is now 9:15. It's time for On This Day.
1: It's time once again to take a walk back in history as we present On This Day, a tabloid of people, places and events from today and yesteryear, and is produced by Cliff Wolstenholme in the studios of 101.3.
2: On this day, July the 20th, in 1842, the city of Sydney was incorporated. 1881, Sioux Indian leader Sitting Bull, a fugitive since the Battle of Little Bighorn, surrendered to US federal troops. In 1969, US astronaut Neil Armstrong became the first man to set foot on the moon. 1981, Prime Minister Malcolm Fraser gave his Life Wasn't Meant to Be Easy speech to a Melbourne audience. In 1986, Greg Norman won his first British Open by 5 strokes. 2018, Jeff Hook, whose fish, hook and Jeff symbol graced the pages of the Herald Sun newspaper with his political and satirical cartoons for over 40 years, died aged 89. In 2019, we celebrated the 50-year anniversary of man first stepping onto the moon and hearing Neil Armstrong speak those immortal words, a small step for man, a giant leap for mankind. In 2021, Dexter Kruger, Australian supertenarian and author, who at the time of his death was considered the oldest male in Australia at 111 years and 188 days, died. Our birthdays today: 1919, Sir Edmund Hillary, New Zealand explorer, mountaineer and the first man to climb Mount Everest. 1929, Hazel Hawke, the wife of the ex-Prime Minister. 1938, Diana Rigg, English actress. 1940, Ken Sparks, disc jockey and TV writer. 1947, Carlos Santana, Mexican guitarist. 1953, Rocky Mattioli, Australian boxer. 1953, Marsha Hines, Australian singer. And also born on this day was Diana Ross, a US singer. And our hits of the day: 1940, Fools Rush In Where Angels' Feet Are Tread with Glenn Miller. 1956, Why Do Fools Fall in Love? Frankie Lyman and the Teenagers. 1961, Temptation, Everly Brothers. 1963, Surf City, Jan and Dean. 1968, Grazing in the Grass, Hugh Masekela. 1968 also, Jumpin' Jack Flash with the Rolling Stones. And 1987, It's a Sin with the Pet Shop Boys. And our thought for today: somehow, a bachelor never gets over the idea that he is a thing of beauty and a boy forever, said Helen Rowland, American writer and humorist. And this has been Elaine Craven with On This Day for 101.3 FM.

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And that was the Fleetwoods with Come Softly To Me. Edie Gourmet sang Blame It On The Bossa Nova, and Gene Pitney, 24 Hours From Tulsa. We started with Vince Gill and Dolly Parton, I Will Always Love You. And the time is now 9:30, and it is time for our community service announcement. These community service announcements are brought to you with the compliments of our valued sponsor, WorkLocker, Murphy Street, Wangaratta. And the first one we have this morning is, it's the JAFA Melbourne Consumer Conference for Juvenile Arthritis. Juvenile arthritis is a serious but often neglected condition affecting up to 10,000 Australian children. Many live with daily pain, miss school and limited physical activity, yet awareness remains low. The Juvenile Arthritis Foundation in Australia is inviting parents, young people and their extended families to a consumer conference on Saturday the 22nd of August at the La Will Studio, 48 Flemington Road, Parkville, Melbourne. 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And if you'd like those again, just give us a call here. It's very hard to write it down when I'm reading it out like that. Now we have Songs for Halls at the Edi Upper Hall on Saturday the 25th of July. That's this coming Saturday. Doors will open at 6:30 for a 7 p.m. show. The show with a country supper included. And we have the award-winning singers, songwriters Charlie Jenkins and David Cosmer. And they'll bring you a show that is genuine Australian. And that's at the Edi Upper Hall on Saturday, this coming Saturday, from 6:30 for a 7 p.m. show. And you get supper. The Newcomers Club meets on the first Thursday of each month at the Intermezzo Cafe in is it in Docker Street? I don't know where that is. I don't know what street it faces. And it's an opportunity for locals, especially recent arrivals, to arrive for a cuppa, a chat, and to meet some new people. For more information about the group, you can phone Susan on 0412 497 183. And we've got a few cooking ones at the moment. Here you are, Cooking for All. Need to learn to cook or want to gain more confidence in cooking at home? 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And there's community cooking workshop with Rose Marie at Neighbourhood House. Come and join us for these fun hands-on workshop with Rose Marie. You will learn how to make delicious, simple and seasonal meals that you can then make at home. Each menu has been designed around being healthy and affordable. You get to learn some great skills, connect with others and enjoy free meals. Due to sponsorship, we are able to offer these free to the community. Book for one or all. Numbers will be limited. On the 19th of August, they're making golden fish cakes. On the 26th, chicken pancake Florentine. On the 2nd of September, ricotta and spinach ravioli. And on this one I love, on the 16th of September, they're making lemon tart. So that's at the Neighbourhood House, and it goes from 10 to 12 noon. So you go along and meet some other people and have fun cooking. And also at Neighbourhood House, they have a scrapbooking workshop. So come and join for fun, free and creative sessions with Jennifer. Junk journaling and scrapbooking are ways of displaying holidays, photos, keepsakes, thoughts or a bit of everything. This 4-week workshop will help you learn techniques, processes and a chance to try different resources and mediums. Bring along some photos, memorabilia or just ideas, and Jennifer will help you guide you. Maybe you just want to have fun and play and see what can be.
So, four Mondays. The dates are from the 24th of August to the 14th of September, and the time is from 1 to 3. For more information or to book, you can call 57219175. And if you've missed any of those numbers, you'd like some more information, you can give us a ring here at Oak and we'll fill you in. And that's our community service announcements for this morning. So we could offer some more music, starting with an Elvis Presley, Are You Lonesome Tonight?

I wonder if you're lonesome tonight. You know, someone said the world's a stage and each must play a part. Fate had me playing in love with you as my sweetheart. Act one was where we met. I loved you at first glance. You read your lines so cleverly and never missed a cue. Then came act two. You seemed to change, you acted strange, and why I've never known. Honey, you lied when you said you loved me, and I had no cause to doubt you. But I'd rather go on hearing your lies than to go on living.

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2: 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The Premix King is now in town, Parfig Road, right next to Spotlight. 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We're stacked to the roof, open late, and making it way too easy to throw a proper sesh. So, light up the eskies, because the only thing missing is you. 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

And that was Dion and the Belmont singing A Teenager in Love. Before that, we had Conway Twitty with Lonely Blue Boy, and Elvis sang Are You Lonesome Tonight. And the time is now 16 minutes to 10 on your Oak FM 101.3, and I'll have news and weather for you again at 10 o'clock. Meantime, some more music, starting off with George Jones and Tammy Wynette, One.

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And there was Conway Twitty and Loretta Lynn singing I've Already Loved You In My Mind. Charlie Lansbury saying I've Been Rained On Too. And we opened up with George Jones and Tammy Wynette with One. And time is now 9:55, so we'll have news and weather at 10 o'clock. Meantime, just time for another song or so. One Quiet Day, Peter Dennehy.

0: 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Hold this tape measure for me, would you, Blue? Right, what's the measurement? Yeah, and now? Great. Yeah, of course. If it wasn't colourbond, I wouldn't touch it. Good job, mate. 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
7: Good morning, I'm Laura Devoy. New research shows lifestyle factors like physical activity, tobacco use and alcohol consumption are the key to reducing dementia risk. Shannon Kirkwood reports.
8: The World Health Organization has released new guidelines on reducing the risk of cognitive decline and dementia. It recommends cognitive training and stimulation like learning a new language, reading and playing games. A diet low in ultra-processed foods and rich in berries, nuts and olive oil, no tobacco use and reduced alcohol consumption. Globally, nearly 10 million people are diagnosed with dementia each year, and it's now the leading cause of death in Australia. The WHO says up to 45% of the risks can be attributed to modifiable factors.
7: Australians calling for the closure of Pine Gap remain in Alice Springs today. 500 people gathered in the central NT town over the weekend to mark 60 years since the Australian government struck a deal with the US spy agency to construct the intelligence facility. Historians, storytellers and elders have again spoken out against that decision, saying land was taken without consent. Federal Greens Senator David Shoebridge is in Alice Springs expressing his opposition to the joint Australia-US military and intelligence base.
9: It's fundamentally a message from traditional owners here who are saying